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CF Moto side-by-sides are built for thrill seekers. Hit the mud, sand, or snow and leave the rest in the dust. 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

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And that's just Joel's studio chair. It's a hot one. Keep cool with the best classic hits ever recorded. 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

Me and Otis sitting on the dock, the calm after the storm. Yeah. Kicking off the Classic Hits Cafe. 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

0: The title track off Back in Black. There's AC/DC. Tommy James and the Shondells in the mix. I've got Mellencamp on deck, some Hall & Oates, and a track from Glenn Frey. Hang tight.
1: Summer's biggest party is almost here. It's Water Carnival time. The Detroit Lakes JCs is kicking off this Friday with Kegs and Eggs and Family Night in People's Park. The Lion King begins at 6:30 p.m., followed by the Little Rascals at 8:30. So many family events all week long. And don't miss the event everyone's talking about, Bash by the Beach, featuring Stuck in the 90s. It's the ultimate summer party, and it's all part of Water Carnival.

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